0: and on their arms, between their toes, behind their ears, in their hair. Hell, them cowboys have got shit everywhere. We're full of shit.
1: Weldon Hansen, en countrysanger og låtskriver fra Austin, Texas. 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